0: p.m. on discoverestevan.com. The Ralph Allen Memorial Museum in Oxbow is celebrating a major revitalization that has improved how local history is displayed and preserved. Miles Straw, vice chair of the Ralph Allen Memorial Museum, says the renovations have transformed how artifacts are presented.
1: The past year, the freight shed was basically just rafters and studs, and then we got donations from local oil companies that helped us to line and heat our freight shed, so better lit room, and just basically presented it in a better manner.
0: The museum recently reopened to the public, and volunteers hope the enhanced display space will help attract more visitors while preserving Oxbow's history for future generations. A year-long fundraising effort in Beanfeet has wrapped up with a big winner. The community's Chase the Ace fundraiser lasted 50 weeks before the Ace of Spades was finally uncovered with just three cards remaining. Beanfeet Recreation Director Sarah Yonner.
2: So it was pretty exciting that the jackpot got called. I wasn't sure if we were going to pan out to one more week because that was when our license was going to end, was July 10th, and we got it a week early. So yeah, it was almost a whole entire year.
0: The draw concludes with the winner walking away with a total prize of $21,702, including the weekly draw and accumulated jackpot.
3: Silver Chicken, number 2, 3, 4, 5, 7, 5, 1. Let's have a great show in Moose Jaw, our home.
0: The Canadian Forces Snowbirds took flight in front of a sold-out crowd at the Moose Jaw Municipal Airport on Saturday for their hometown event. Commanding Officer Lieutenant Colonel Guillaume Paquette said their air demonstration team was blown away by the local support.
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0: The 15U AA Estevan Brewers are Tier 2 league champions after winning 3 of 4 games this weekend at Regina Lions Park 5. Estevan opened with a 17-11 win over Yorkton, with 3 players hitting home runs. 2 Brewers also finished with 4 RBIs apiece. The Brewers will now host provincials in Estevan this weekend, beginning Friday at 8 a.m. against Moose Jaw.
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0: Tonight we'll have clear skies and a low of plus 16. Tuesday we'll see a mix of sun and cloud with a high of plus 28, with clouds increasing later in the day. And Tuesday night we'll expect a thunderstorm and a low of plus 18. For your local 5-day forecast, you can visit discoverestevan.com.
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4: Tonight is going to be partially cloudy and a low of plus 16. And showers and potential thunderstorms will move to Tuesday night with a low of plus 18. For your local five-day forecast, you can download our Discover Estevan app.
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3: Tonight is going to have clear skies and a low of plus 16, with Tuesday is going to have a mix of sun and cloud and a high of plus 28. Tuesday night will have a chance of rain and some thunderstorms and a low of plus 18. For your local five-day forecast, you can download our Discover Estevan app.
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And you could leave town a rich man. And he said, boys, whatever you're offering, it won't be enough.

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I still see her pink bow and her brown hair. She's in the big city now, but she still calls home.

0: in regular hot temperature this week. I'm Vincent Dupuis, and here's what's making news today. The lone meeting of July for the Estevan City Council takes place tonight as members discuss topics in the community. One such topic sees the city discuss the monthly water report, with staff talking about the disruption which occurred earlier this summer. Multiple organizations have also submitted requests for their own events which will see street closures. Events including the Estevan Police, Downtown Business Association, and more that will be taking place later this summer. Hear more on the meeting that's happening tonight at 6 p.m. on discoverestevan.com. Visitors of the Ralph Allen Memorial Museum in Oxbow will notice a new Indigenous exhibit room, one of the several improvements unveiled during the museum's recent reopening. The space features donated artifacts and a community mural created with participation from local Indigenous communities and area residents. Miles Strahl, Vice Chair of the Ralph Allen Memorial Museum.
1: That we added this past winter was Indigenous room. That was another big addition to the museum this last winter too. So, and that was part of our upgrade and our part of our reason for reopening too. Just our somewhat of our direction and has changed, or just we're a little more focused on how we want to present things.
0: More than 70 people participated in the mural project, which has become one of the museum's newest features. A 50-week Chase the Ace fundraiser in Beanfate has come to an end, with one lucky winner taking home a jackpot of $21,702 after finding the Ace of Spades with just three cards remaining. The draw attracted community support right to the very end, even as organizers approached the expiry of their gaming license. Here's Sarah Yonner, Recreation Director for the Town of Beanfate.
2: We were actually outside of the Legion because the Legion closes down after July 1st, and we still had spectators come and watch the draw. So it was nice that the community stayed involved right till the very end.
0: The winning draw wrapped up nearly a year of fundraising for the community. Hundreds of cars lined the runway at the Moose Jaw Municipal Airport on Saturday to get a glimpse of the Canadian Forces Snowbirds on Saturday. This is the Snowbirds' final public home performance before the air demonstration team goes on an operational pause as they transition to new aircraft. Moose Jaw Flying Club President Roger Blager says that they were lucky to have the legendary team perform at the airport.
3: The Snowbirds have been part of the community here for 55 years. You know, it only makes sense that once a year we try to do something, you know, to acknowledge all the support. And quite frankly, if you look at the crowd here today, we feel the support. So this is amazing. It's been an outstanding day.
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0: Tonight we'll have clear skies and a low of plus 16. Tuesday we'll see a mix of sun and cloud with a high of plus 28, with clouds increasing later in the day. And Tuesday night we'll expect a thunderstorm and a low of plus 18. For your local five-day forecast, you can visit DiscoverEstevan.com.
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4: Tonight is going to be partially cloudy and a low of plus 16. And showers and potential thunderstorms will move to Tuesday night with a low of plus 18. For your local five-day forecast, you can download our Discover Esteban app.
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3: Tonight is going to have clear skies and a low of plus 16. With Tuesday, is going to have a mix of sun and cloud and a high of plus 28. Tuesday night, we'll have a chance of rain and some thunderstorms and a low of plus 18. For your local five-day forecast, you can download our Discover Estevan app.
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3: Happy Monday, everybody. It is July 13th, and we're still it for a bit of a hot week, but we're definitely out of the heat wave. I'm Vincent Dupuis, and here's what's making headlines today. Looking at recent events in the Estevan community will be the Estevan City Council as they meet for the lone time in July tonight. The city plans to fix the roof for their mechanical shop that has seen multiple leaks over the past few months. Multiple organizations have submitted requests for street closures, including the Estevan Police, Downtown Business Association, and more. Many of those events will be taking place later this summer. Hear more on the meeting that's happening tonight at 6 p.m. on discoverestevan.com. The Ralph Allen Memorial Museum's recent grand opening attracted a strong community response after months of renovations and exhibit improvements. Miles Strahl, vice chair of the Ralph Allen Memorial Museum, says why preserving history is so important.
4: Like, I had a daughter and her father came, and I just happened to live in the area, so I managed to show them where her great-grandmother grew up, and there she was so happy to see the actual house was still there and the school she probably went to. So I kind of consider that a bit of a service, too. Not only is preserving the past, but help people to know about their past.
3: About 160 people attended the reopening, giving residents an opportunity to see the upgraded exhibits and new additions to the museum. After nearly a full year of weekly draws, Bean Fate's Chase the Ice fundraiser has officially crowned a winner. Bean Fate Recreation Director Sarah Yonner says the winning ticket holder found the Ace of Spades at exactly the right time.
5: So she went home with $21,702. That consists of $1,914 of the weekly sales and then

0: trying to, you know, get rid of this pause or make it as small as possible so that we can get them back in the air again.
1: Along with the snowbirds, the Harvard 2 aircraft did a flyby.
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1: Tonight we'll have clear skies and a low of plus 16. Tuesday we'll see a mix of sun and cloud with a high of plus 28, with clouds increasing later in the day. And Tuesday night we'll expect a thunderstorm and a low of plus 18. For your local 5-day forecast, you can visit discoverestevan.com.
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2: Tonight is going to be partially cloudy and a low of plus 16. And showers and potential thunderstorms will move to Tuesday night with a low of plus 18. For your local five-day forecast, you can download our Discover Estevan app.
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3: Tonight is going to have clear skies and a low of plus 16. With Tuesday is going to have a mix of sun and cloud and a high of plus 28. Tuesday night will have a chance of rain and some thunderstorms and a low of plus 18. For your local 5-day forecast, you can download our Discover Estevan app.
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0: The Ralph Allen Memorial Museum in Oxbow is celebrating a major revitalization that has improved how local history is displayed and preserved. Miles Straw, vice chair of the Ralph Allen Memorial Museum, says the renovations have transformed how artifacts are presented.
1: The past year, the freight shed was basically just rafters and studs, and then we got donations from local oil companies that helped us to line and heat our freight shed, so better lit room, and just basically presented it in a better manner.
0: The museum recently reopened to the public, and volunteers hope the enhanced display space will help attract more visitors while preserving Oxbow's history for future generations. A year-long fundraising effort in Beanfeet has wrapped up with a big winner. The community's Chase the Ace fundraiser lasted 50 weeks before the Ace of Spades was finally uncovered with just three cards remaining. Beanfeet Recreation Director Sarah Yonner.
2: So it was pretty exciting that the jackpot got called. I wasn't sure if we were going to pan out to one more week because that was when our license was going to end, was July 10th, and we got it a week early. So yeah, it was almost a whole entire year.
0: The draw concludes with the winner walking away with a total prize of $21,702, including the weekly draw and accumulated jackpot.
3: Silver chicken. Number 2, 3, 4, 5, 7, 5, 1. Let's have a great show in Moose Jaw, our home.
0: The Canadian Forces Snowbirds took flight in front of a sold-out crowd at the Moose Jaw Municipal Airport on Saturday for their hometown event. Commanding Officer Lieutenant Colonel Guillaume Paquette said their air demonstration team was blown away by the local support.
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0: Tonight we'll have clear skies and a low of plus 16. Tuesday we'll see a mix of sun and cloud with a high of plus 28, with clouds increasing later in the day. And Tuesday night we'll expect a thunderstorm and a low of plus 18. For your local 5-day forecast, you can visit discoverestevan.com.
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2: Tonight is going to be partially cloudy and a low of plus 16. And showers and potential thunderstorms will move to Tuesday night with a low of plus 18. For your local five-day forecast, you can download our Discover Estevan app.
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3: Tonight is going to have clear skies and a low of plus 16. With Tuesday, it's going to have a mix of sun and cloud and a high of plus 28. Tuesday night, we'll have a chance of rain and some thunderstorms and a low of plus 18. For your local five-day forecast, you can download our Discover Estevan app.
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3: Tonight is going to be partially cloudy and a low of plus 16. And showers and potential thunderstorms will move to Tuesday night with a low of plus 18. For your local five-day forecast, you can download our Discover Estevan app.
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2: Tonight is going to have clear skies and a low of plus 16, with Tuesday is going to have a mix of sun and cloud and a high of plus 28. Tuesday night will have a chance of rain and some thunderstorms and a low of plus 18. For your local five-day forecast, you can download our Discover Estevan app.
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2: Tonight is going to be partially cloudy and a low of plus 16. And showers and potential thunderstorms will move to Tuesday night with a low of plus 18. For your local five-day forecast, you can download our Discover Estevan app.
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3: Tonight is going to have clear skies and a low of plus 16. With Tuesday, it's going to have a mix of sun and cloud and a high of plus 28. Tuesday night, we'll have a chance of rain and some thunderstorms and a low of plus 18. For your local five-day forecast, you can download our Discover Estevan app.
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2: Tonight is going to be partially cloudy and a low of plus 16. And showers and potential thunderstorms will move to Tuesday night with a low of plus 18. For your local five-day forecast, you can download our Discover Estevan app.
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4: Tonight is going to have clear skies and a low of plus 16. With Tuesday, it's going to have a mix of sun and cloud and a high of plus 28. Tuesday night, we'll have a chance of rain and some thunderstorms and a low of plus 18. For your local five-day forecast, you can download our Discover Estevan app.
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3: Tonight is going to be partially cloudy and a low of plus 16, and showers and potential thunderstorms will move to Tuesday night with a low of plus 18. For your local five-day forecast, you can download our Discover Estevan app.
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3: Tonight is going to have clear skies and a low of plus 16. With Tuesday, is going to have a mix of sun and cloud and a high of plus 28. Tuesday night, we'll have a chance of rain and some thunderstorms and a low of plus 18. For your local five-day forecast, you can download our Discover Estevan app.
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3: Tonight is going to be partially cloudy and a low of plus 16, and showers and potential thunderstorms will move to Tuesday night with a low of plus 18. 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
3: Tonight is going to have clear skies and a low of plus 16, with Tuesday is going to have a mix of sun and cloud and a high of plus 28. Tuesday night will have a chance of rain and some thunderstorms and a low of plus 18. For your local five-day forecast, you can download our Discover Estevan app.
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1: Good morning, it's Tuesday, July 14th, and Jescan is firing up the grill today with a fundraiser barbecue in support of the Jim Pattison's Children's Hospital. Stop by between 11 and 2, grab some lunch, and help support a great cause. I'm Daniel Esplin. It's been a busy summer in Estevan, even with all the rain. Looking back on the first half of summer, Mayor Tony Cernick says the community has really come together.
2: Oh, every event I've been attending has been well attended. Even expectations of attendance has always been good. And there's so many events going on. Like I said, just watch those calendars. Obviously, our new way of communication is Facebook, unfortunately, whether you like it or not. That's the easiest way, but there's community calendars all over.
1: City Council has approved street closures for three events this summer. You can find the full list at discoverestevan.com. The Bean Fade Swimming Pool is bringing back its sensory swim program after positive feedback from families last year. The swims offer a quieter, lower stimulation environment for people who benefit from reduced sensory input. Here's Sarah Yonner, Recreation Director for the town of Bean Fade.
3: Can just come and take advantage so it's not so loud, so that they're not getting splashed by other public swim patrons, and just kind of allowing to have the pool to themselves to enjoy a little bit of a quieter swim.
1: The program returns this summer as the community continues expanding accessible recreation opportunities. As temperatures rise, so does the risk of blue-green algae in livestock water sources. Producers are encouraged to check dugouts regularly and remove animals immediately if blue-green algae is suspected. Here's Livestock and Feed Extension Specialist Carissa Wilcox with more.
4: Blue-green algae presents itself as light green in color and can look like a paint-like scum on the surface of the water body. If you collect a sample, it might resemble grass clippings suspended in the water. It's important to identify it early so that there's time to manage or treat the water source.
1: Wilcox says toxic blue-green algae can be deadly to livestock, often within hours. The Estevan Legion is celebrating a major milestone this year. Branch 60 is marking the Royal Canadian Legion's 100th anniversary with a community barbecue and open house on Thursday. Frosty Forrest, president of the Royal Canadian Legion Branch 60, says they want people to better understand the Legion's role in Estevan.
5: And we want people to come out and see who we are and what we do. And, you know, I personally think we play a fairly large part in the community with our support for our nursing homes and the hospital.
1: The barbecue runs from 11 to 2 and will be by free will donation.
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1: Carndiff's Carter Beck has taken the next step in his baseball career after being selected 26th overall by the Atlanta Braves in the Major League Baseball Draft. Beck talks about what's next after hearing his name called.
6: I haven't talked to any of the big league staff or anything, but I've talked to the staff that's going to help me out and stuff. And the big league fella, they're all busy playing games right now, too. And I got a couple years yet till I get to work with them, hopefully. But as of right now, just kind of getting my feet wet, figuring out what's happening, trying to get all the things in place, I head down there Saturday to report and kind of go from there.
1: Beck's 26th selection overall puts him among the highest drafted Canadians in Major League Baseball history. The Estevan Tennis Club has wrapped up a successful 5-week lesson program and is encouraging players to keep building their skills through weekly sessions. Arnold Betsuma, president and instructor with the Estevan Tennis Club, has more.
7: We had a 9 and under group, and we had 6 participants in that group, and then we had a 10 and over group, and we also had 7 participants that finished up the 5 weeks for the training that we did through late May and early June. Fortunately, we were lucky that the weather didn't impact us too much.
1: Tuesday night development sessions will continue throughout the summer.
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1: It's another warm day across southeast Saskatchewan. Today, expect a mix of sun and cloud with a high of 29, though it'll feel closer to 34 this afternoon. Tonight, clouds move in with a chance of showers or a thunderstorm and a low of 18. Wednesday cools to 25 with a few showers possible. Then the sunshine comes back with highs of 29 Thursday, 30 Friday, and around 30 again for the start of the weekend. 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

0: There's Megan Maroney kicking off your Tuesday morning. Am I okay on Country 106.1? Good morning. I'm Brock Cullen in Estevan this Tuesday. We're sitting at 16, got a high of 29 with a mix of sun and cloud throughout the day today. Coming up later on the show today, we're going to be giving away another set of tickets to the concert down at the North Dakota State Fair. That's happening in Minot. So we'll have that post up in just about under an hour. You'll be able to enter in for your chance to win a few tickets to the next concert. As well as we're going to get to our question of the day today. That's going to be coming up later this hour. And of course, we'll get you caught up on all the news, weather, and sports happening around Estevan.
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0: There's Doc Walker, Beautiful Life on Country 106.1. Good morning. Hope you're having a fantastic start to your Tuesday in Estevan. Sitting at 16, high today of 29 with a mix of sun and cloud throughout the day today and tomorrow. We are going to be on location down at the King Street Tim Hortons for Tim Hortons Camp Day, because it is back tomorrow, with 100% of proceeds from hot and iced coffee sales donated to Tim Hortons Foundation's camp. So come on by, stop at Tim Hortons tomorrow, grab that coffee, as well as we're going to be at our next Taste of Summer charity barbecue tomorrow as well. That's going to be later on in the morning. But we'll see you down there at Tim Hortons King Street location from 8 to 10.
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7: Today is another warm one with a mix of sun and cloud and a high of 29. It'll feel closer to 34, though, this afternoon. Tonight, clouds move in with a chance of a few showers or a thunderstorm and a low of 18. And then tomorrow is cooler with a high of 25 and the chance of a few showers. Find your full five-day forecast anytime at discoverestevan.com.
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1: Happy Tuesday, July 14th. After a few days under a heat warning, today's high of 29, some clouds and a summer breeze should make everyone feel fine. I'm Daniel Esplin. Estevan has been busy with summer events over the past few weeks as people make the most of summer. Since the pandemic, Mayor Tony Cernik says it's been great to see the community come back in a big way.
2: When you're coming out of it, you're getting back into the events. And I remember saying to myself, did all these events happen before COVID? So it was always comical. But again, now that everything's obviously back in full swing, the amount of events, you know, and like I said, the attendance is always great. The sponsorship and everything is just second to none in this city. And it's great to see.
1: City Council recently approved street closures for three more events this summer. You can find the full details at discoverestevan.com. A sensory swim program is returning to the Beanfaith Swimming Pool after local families asked to see it continue. The program was first introduced last year, offering a quieter swimming experience, and received enough positive feedback to return this summer. Here's Sarah Yonner, Recreation Director for the town of Beanfaith.
3: We had a parent reach out to us and ask if we were going to do it again because we had a trial of it last year. And we said, yeah, absolutely. We have time to do that before public swim and after our morning lessons.
1: Organizers say they will continue monitoring attendance as they look at expanding sensory-friendly programming. While recent rains have improved dugout levels across Saskatchewan, water quality remains a concern as temperatures rise. Livestock and feed extension specialist Carissa Wilcox recommends producers regularly check and test water sources throughout the grazing season.
4: So if we get extended periods of hot weather, evaporation can concentrate things like salts and sulfates in water, and that can ultimately affect livestock health and production. So it's a good reminder for producers to keep an eye on their water sources and consider regular testing of their water sources.
1: Blue-green algae can look like a light green, paint-like scum on the surface of water or resemble floating grass clippings. The Estevan Legion is hoping its 100th anniversary celebrations will also bring in new members. As part of the Legion's centennial, anyone who has never been a member can receive their first year of membership free. Frosty Forrest, president of Royal Canadian Legion Brand 60, explains the goal behind the membership campaign.
5: You know, it's partially to help us with our membership and give people opportunity to be a part of the community. What we do, you know, on our end of it is, you know, you're busy, but it's so rewarding at the end of the day. It really is.
1: The promotion runs throughout the Legion's centennial year with more information available at Thursday's open house.
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1: Current's Carter Beck is headed to the Atlanta Braves after being selected 26th overall in the Major League Baseball draft. Beck says continuing to improve and having strong support from his community helped him reach this point.
7: I always tell people, too, like, just keep grinding and they'll find you. And I think this draft really proved my point even more than I would ever thought. And it's super cool the whole way. I got hundreds of people I could thank for the journey, and even all the people who cheer me on and follow the signs that I might not even know, I appreciate the support too, because I always know everywhere I go I got some support.
1: Beck says he expects to spend another couple of years in college before beginning his professional baseball career. Participation remains strong at the Estevan Tennis Club, with both courts often full during organized club nights. The club is also welcoming new players on Tuesday evenings. Here's Arnold Betsuma, president of the Estevan Tennis Club, with more.
8: We've filled both courts on most of our ladies' nights and men's nights, and we are also have Tuesday nights as the club has the access to the courts to continue with beginner skills development, and anybody that wants to come out that are club members can also be part of that skills development.
1: Anyone interested in learning more can take part in the club's Tuesday night development sessions.
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1: If you've been waiting for a break from the heat, you'll get a small one tomorrow. Today's forecast is a mix of sun and cloud with a high of 29, feeling more like 34. Tonight, there's a chance of showers or a thunderstorm with a low of 18. Wednesday reaches 25 with a few showers. Then we're back to sunshine and near 30 from Thursday right through the weekend. 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

Riley Green, Change My Mind on Country 106.1. Good morning. Happy Tuesday. Sitting at 16. Our high today is 29. Mix up sun and cloud throughout the day. Here's Luke Combs. Be by you.

0: There's Luke Combs, Be By You on Country 106.1. Good morning. Hope you're having a fantastic Tuesday. We're at 16 this morning, going up to a high of 29 with a mix of sun and cloud throughout the day today as well. And this heat has definitely changed the daily routine for a lot of people. One of the toughest parts, not being able to take the dog for a walk because you don't really want them overheating unless it's like a very short walk. But normally it's the best part of the day. But when it's this hot, it's safer to keep those walks short or wait until early morning or later in the evening when things kind of cool down. But I'm sure there's a lot of dogs out there wondering why their human suddenly forgot where the leash is. But hopefully we'll get back to break the heating soon and everyone and two-legged and four-legged friend can go back outside because it has been a scorcher. I've been driving by the dog park just on my way home and yeah, it's been completely empty. I think our pets want the heat to end more than we do.
1: We know you're doing it.
2: 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Who? Me? I'm not doing anything.
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9: Another warm summer day is on the way. Today brings a mix of sun and cloud with a high of 29, feeling closer to 34 with the humidex. Tonight, clouds increase with a chance of showers or a thunderstorm and a low of 18. And then tomorrow will be a little cooler with a high of 25 and a chance of showers before sunshine returns later this week. Find your full five-day forecast anytime at discoverestevan.com.
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0: Dean Brody, a man without a woman on Country 106.1. Good morning. In Estevan, we're sitting at 16 with a high today of 29.
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0: Good morning and happy Tuesday. Back with our question of the day today. And, you know, a lot of the craze right now in Estevan, these are selling out fast, is those jumbo dumplings. I don't know, are you familiar with them? They're the toys, not the actual food.
2: Well, when Lois was talking about it the other day, I thought she actually was putting out a story about dumplings, and it made me so hungry when she was talking about it. I was like, oh, I haven't had a good dumpling. I'm sort of familiar because my buddy Corey, when I saw him at the fair, he was telling me about how he's buying a ton of them for his daughter right now. And so I'm familiar-ish.
0: Yeah, me too, which kind of brings us to our question of the day. This, obviously, the jumbo dumpling is the must-have toy right now. What was the must-have toy when you were growing up?
2: So, like, when I was a little kid and still playing with toys, I can't narrow it down to one thing because I think I lived in the greatest era of action figures. You had, like, the best Spider-Man, X-Men, Batman TV shows on at that time. The first Jurassic Park came out. A bunch of just great movies. So the action figure scene was so awesome. Ninja Turtles, Ghostbusters, right? So I would have to say it was like an action figure youth for me. But then right as soon as I got into like junior high, Pokemon's kind of kicked off. And I just didn't have any time for that.
0: Yeah, fair enough. I think for me is the, I don't know. I think it's the Tamagotchi. It's like a like pet thing that you would feed and look after. I remember everyone had one, and I didn't actually have one, so I was kind of bummed out about that. But yeah, it was the Tamagotchi, and then also Polly Pockets were pretty big when I was growing up.
2: Yeah, that's fair. That was a big one. I would say an honorable mention would be Pogs. That was really huge when I was in elementary school. I had a crazy Pog selection, but I was like you. I didn't have a Tamagotchi. My parents just wouldn't give me one. They're like, you have a real dog. Just take care of him. And I'm like, that's lame. What are you talking about? So yeah, I never had one either. And then when they started re-releasing them recently, I thought about getting one. And then I was like, you know what? I'm a grown man. I don't need this in my life right now. But we want to know, what was the toy craze of your youth? Or if you're up there in years and can't remember, maybe you could even share what was the toy craze for your kids. That could be an interesting thing to hear about as well. But yeah, you could send those answers into Sun on the Talk and Text line at 634-1023.
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3: Federal, provincial, and territorial agriculture ministers are meeting in Halifax this week. Saskatchewan's agriculture minister, David Merritt, says the meetings will focus heavily on developing the next agricultural policy framework.
4: Obviously, we've had some initial engagements with the ministry folks right across the country and federally and provincially as well. And, you know, there's a lot of things in there. Like, we just want to ensure that the program we have now, in some cases, is there things we can improve on? And I think there is. And is there things we just want to continue on?
3: Merritt talked with producer groups heading into the meetings to get their feedback on issues and concerns.
4: They want to see some enhancements on the eligibility, some of the expenses. We heard from the livestock sector, you know, once again, loud and clear that they want to see a national livestock price insurance program.
3: He noted another item on his agenda is discussing CUSMA and the importance of it for producers. For Golden West, I'm Glendalee Allen Vossler.
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1: It's Tuesday, July 14th, and with community fundraiser barbecues happening every day for the rest of the work week, now might be a good time to stop by the bank and grab some cash. I'm Daniel Espelin. It's been a busy summer in Estevan with community events happening all across the city. Mayor Tony Cernik says downtown has also seen plenty of activity this year.
2: Everything's looking good downtown. All the flowers are in. I've had so many comments from people that used to live here that are coming here and visiting the city already. Yeah, my Facebook messenger is always full of messages of people just saying how beautiful it is and how different it is and all that sort of fun stuff.
1: You can find a full list of upcoming events that have been approved for street closures, including one downtown, on the Discover Estevan app. The town of Beanfait is bringing back its sensory swim program to give more families a chance to enjoy the community pool. The swims create a quieter, more welcoming environment by reducing noise and other distractions. Beanfait Recreation Director Sarah Yonner says the Recreation Board recognized that there was a need for the program.
3: We're seeing that the demand is there. We have people on our board that are involved with the school. They're involved with different professions where they might see these kids and know that the need is there. So we just decided to put it on and see how it goes.
1: The sensory swims return this summer after a successful trial last year. Catching blue-green algae early can help prevent serious livestock losses. Livestock and feed extension specialist Carissa Wilcox says blooms often look like light green, paint-like scum on the surface of water or resemble floating grass clippings.
4: Blue-green algae is often caused by a combination of factors such as high temperatures, increased sunlight, excess nutrients such as nitrogen and phosphorus, and minimal wind action on the surface of the water bodies.
1: If blue-green algae is suspected, livestock should be removed immediately and the water tested before any treatment is considered. The Estevan Legion is celebrating 100 years of service in Canada while continuing to support veterans and their families. Branch 60 will mark the milestone with a community barbecue and open house on Thursday, and officials say the Legion remains committed to helping veterans long after their military service ends. Frosty Forrest, president of the Royal Canadian Legion Branch 60, says the support is just as important today as ever.
5: They're a veteran that is going to see some terrible stuff, and they're going to come home and they're going to need some help, and it's important that we be there for them.
1: The open house gives residents a chance to learn more about the Legion's programs, its work in the community, and how to get involved.
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1: Carndiff's Carter Beck is encouraging young athletes to keep working toward their goals after being selected 26th overall by the Atlanta Braves in the Major League Baseball draft. Beck shares some advice for younger players hoping to follow a similar path.
7: The biggest thing at the end of the day, it's cliche and everybody says it, but you just got to keep working. You got to keep your head down. And you got to be good to the people around you. You don't want to be the third person nobody likes. Being the person someone likes and everybody wants to be around can really help you out in the long run, too. I'll say this, too. The most important work is the work that's not seen easily. You just got to keep working. A lot of times you're not going to get credit for what you're doing, but it'll show up at some point, one time or another, one way or another.
1: Beck expects to spend another couple of years in college before beginning his professional baseball career. The Estevan Tennis Club says learning the fundamentals early helps players enjoy the game for years to come. Arnold Betsuma, president of the Estevan Tennis Club, explains.
8: Tennis is a sport that takes a lot of skill development, and you have to know how to hold the racket properly and the proper way to strike the ball, also with footwork, and also to have there's a lot of etiquette involved, too, to understand how the game works and to understand the importance of being a good sport in the game.
1: The club continues to welcome new members throughout the summer.
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1: Summer isn't going anywhere. Today brings a mix of sun and cloud with a high of 29 and a humidex making it feel closer to 34. Tonight expect clouds and a chance of a few showers or a thunderstorm with a low of 18. Wednesday is a little cooler at 25. Then we're back to 29 Thursday, 30 Friday, and another 30-degree day on Saturday. 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

0: There's Tennille Arts, Somebody Like That on Country 106.1. Good morning. I'm Brock Cullen in Estevan this morning. Starting to warm up just a little bit. We're sitting at 19, high of 29, mix of sun and cloud throughout the day today as well. And we want to send you to go and check out Zach Top at the North Dakota State Fair over in Minot. 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Today's keyword is Zach. If you want to win Zach Top tickets to a show on July 23rd down in North Dakota at the State Fair in Minot, text Zach to the Room by Room Furniture Talk and Text line 636-6106. Gate passes to the fair are also not included.
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8: Now, your Discover Estevan weather.
9: Today is another warm one with a mix of sun and cloud and a high of 29. It'll feel closer to 34, though, this afternoon. Tonight, clouds move in with a chance of a few showers or a thunderstorm and a low of 18. And then tomorrow is cooler with a high of 25 and the chance of a few showers. Find your full five-day forecast anytime at discoverestevan.com.
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1: Good morning. It's Tuesday, July 14th, and JessCan is firing up the grill today with a fundraiser barbecue in support of the Jim Pattison's Children's Hospital. Stop by between 11 and 2, grab some lunch, and help support a great cause. I'm Daniel Esplin. It's been a busy summer in Estevan, even with all the rain. Looking back on the first half of summer, Mayor Tony Cernik says the community has really come together.
2: Oh, every event I've been attending has been well attended. Even expectations of attendance has always been good. And there's so many events going on. Like I said, just watch those calendars. Obviously, our new way of communication is Facebook, unfortunately, whether you like it or not. That's the easiest way, but there's community calendars all over.
1: City Council has approved street closures for three events this summer. You can find the full list at discoverestevan.com. The Bean Fade Swimming Pool is bringing back its sensory swim program after positive feedback from families last year. The swims offer a quieter, lower stimulation environment for people who benefit from reduced sensory input. Here's Sarah Yonner, Recreation Director for the Town of Bean Fade.
3: Can just come and take advantage so it's not so loud, so that they're not getting splashed by other public swim patrons, and just kind of allowing to have the pool to themselves to enjoy a little bit of a quieter swim.
1: The program returns this summer as the community continues expanding accessible recreation opportunities. As temperatures rise, so does the risk of blue-green algae in livestock water sources. Producers are encouraged to check dugouts regularly and remove animals immediately if blue-green algae is suspected. Here's Livestock and Feed Extension Specialist Carissa Wilcox with more.
4: Blue-green algae presents itself as light green in color and can look like a paint-like scum on the surface of the water body. If you collect a sample, it might resemble grass clippings suspended in the water. It's important to identify it early so that there's time to manage or treat the water source.
1: Wilcox says toxic blue-green algae can be deadly to livestock, often within hours. The Estevan Legion is celebrating a major milestone this year. Branch 60 is marking the Royal Canadian Legion's 100th anniversary with a community barbecue and open house on Thursday. Frosty Forrest, president of the Royal Canadian Legion Branch 60, says they want people to better understand the Legion's role in Estevan.
5: And we want people to come out and see who we are and what we do. And, you know, I personally think we play a fairly large part in the community with our support for, you know, our nursing homes and the hospital.
1: The barbecue runs from 11 to 2 and will be by free will donation.
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1: Carndiff's Carter Beck has taken the next step in his baseball career after being selected 26th overall by the Atlanta Braves in the Major League Baseball Draft. Beck talks about what's next after hearing his name called.
7: I haven't talked to any of the big league staff or anything, but I've talked to the staff that's going to help me out and stuff. And the big league fella, they're all busy playing games right now, too. And I got a couple years yet till I get to work with them, hopefully. But as of right now, just kind of getting my feet wet, figuring out what's happening, trying to get other things in place, I head down there Saturday to report and kind of go from there.
1: Beck's 26th selection overall puts him among the highest drafted Canadians in Major League Baseball history. The Estevan Tennis Club has wrapped up a successful five-week lesson program and is encouraging players to keep building their skills through weekly sessions. Arnold Betzuma, president and instructor with the Estevan Tennis Club, has more.
8: We had a 9 and under group, and we had 6 participants in that group, and then we had a 10 and over group, and we also had 7 participants that finished up the 5 weeks for the training that we did through late May and early June. Fortunately, we were lucky that the weather didn't impact us too much.
1: Tuesday night development sessions will continue throughout the summer.
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1: It's another warm day across southeast Saskatchewan. Today, expect a mix of sun and cloud with a high of 29, though it'll feel closer to 34 this afternoon. Tonight, clouds move in with a chance of showers or a thunderstorm and a low of 18. Wednesday cools to 25 with a few showers possible. Then the sunshine comes back with highs of 29 Thursday, 30 Friday, and around 30 again for the start of the weekend. 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

There's Sam Hunt, Country House on Country 106.1. Good morning. Hope you're having a fantastic Tuesday in Estevan. We're sitting at 19, high today of 29. Mix of sun and cloud throughout the day today. Here's Lainey Wilson, Phone Keys Wallet.

0: There's Lainey Wilson, Phone Keys Wallet on Country 106.1. Good morning. Happy Tuesday. I'm Brock Cullen in Estevan. We're sitting at 19, high of 29 with a mix of sun and cloud. 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We're going to be there from 11 till 1. 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
9: Another warm summer day is on the way. Today brings a mix of sun and cloud with a high of 29, feeling closer to 34 with the humidex. Tonight, clouds increase with a chance of showers or a thunderstorm and a low of 18. And then tomorrow will be a little cooler with a high of 25 and a chance of showers before sunshine returns later this week. Find your full 5-day forecast anytime at discoverestevan.com.
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There's Tyler Joe Miller under the influence on Country 106.1. Good morning. Hope you're having a fantastic Tuesday. Got a high today of 29 with a mix of sun and cloud this morning. We're sitting at 19. Let's get into it. Most anticipated thing of the day. It is time for the birthday corner.

as always, up for grabs, an 8-inch round ice cream cake from our friends over at Dairy Queen. So thank you goes out to them this morning. Celebrating birthdays today, Tuesday, July 14th. Kicking things off, happy 90th birthday going out to Lawrence Mack. Wishing you a wonderful day. Hope you have an awesome birthday and you get spoiled today. Happy 90th birthday. That goes out to Lawrence this morning. Got a happy birthday going out to Tylen Coate. Hope you have a fantastic birthday, packed with great moments, plenty of smiles, and everything that makes you happiest. Wishing you an incredible birthday. Got a happy birthday going out to Alan Walter this morning. Hope you have a fantastic day, Alan. You're surrounded by your friends, family, and have a ton of memorable adventures. Happy birthday goes out to Alan this morning. Got a happy 39th birthday going out to Benji Gustafson. Here's to another year of new opportunities, good times, and lasting memories. Happy 39th birthday goes out to Benji this morning. Got a happy 69th birthday going out to Ursula Matz. May your birthday bring you joy, peace, and many of reasons to smile. Wishing you all the best. Happy birthday goes out to Ursula this morning. And we got a happy 30th birthday going out to Tara Brock. Wishing you an exciting milestone birthday filled with happiness, love, and unforgettable moments. Have a fantastic celebration and amazing year ahead. Happy 30th. That one goes out to Tara this morning. We got to spin the wheel, see who's going to be walking away with this 8-inch round ice cream cake from our friends over at Dairy Queen. Good luck.

0: And a congratulations this morning going out to Tara Brock, turning 30 years old today. Happy 30th birthday, Tara. Hope you enjoy that 8-inch round ice cream cake from our friends over at Dairy Queen. 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
1: Happy Tuesday, July 14th. After a few days under a heat warning, today's high of 29, some clouds and a summer breeze should make everyone feel fine. I'm Daniel Espelin. Estevan has been busy with summer events over the past few weeks as people make the most of summer. Since the pandemic, Mayor Tony Cernik says it's been great to see the community come back in a big way.
2: When you're coming out of it, you're getting back into the events. And I remember saying to myself, did all these events happen before COVID? So it was always comical. But again, now that everything's obviously back in full swing, the amount of events, you know, and like I said, the attendance is always great. The sponsorship and everything is just second to none in this city. And it's great to see.
1: City Council recently approved street closures for three more events this summer. You can find the full details at discoverestevan.com. A sensory swim program is returning to the Beanfait Swimming Pool after local families asked to see it continue. The program was first introduced last year, offering a quieter swimming experience, and received enough positive feedback to return this summer. Here's Sarah Yonner, Recreation Director for the town of Beanfait.
3: We had a parent reach out to us and ask if we were going to do it again because we had a trial of it last year. And we said, yeah, absolutely. We have time to do that before public swim and after our morning lessons.
1: Organizers say they will continue monitoring attendance as they look at expanding sensory-friendly programming. While recent rains have improved dugout levels across Saskatchewan, water quality remains a concern as temperatures rise. Livestock and feed extension specialist Carissa Wilcox recommends producers regularly check and test water sources throughout the grazing season.
4: So if we get extended periods of hot weather, evaporation can concentrate things like salts and sulfates in water, and that can ultimately affect livestock health and production. So it's a good reminder for producers to keep an eye on their water sources and consider regular testing of their water sources.
1: Blue-green algae can look like a light green, paint-like scum on the surface of water or resemble floating grass clippings. The Estevan Legion is hoping its 100th anniversary celebrations will also bring in new members. As part of the Legion's centennial, anyone who has never been a member can receive their first year of membership free. Frosty Forrest, president of Royal Canadian Legion Brand 60, explains the goal behind the membership campaign.
5: You know, it's partially to help us with our membership and give people opportunity to be a part of the community. What we do, you know, on our end of it is, you know, you're busy, but it's so rewarding at the end of the day. It really is.
1: The promotion runs throughout the Legion's centennial year, with more information available at Thursday's open house.
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1: Current-ifs Carter Beck is headed to the Atlanta Braves after being selected 26th overall in the Major League Baseball draft. Beck says continuing to improve and having strong support from his community helped him reach this point.
7: I always tell people, too, like, just keep grinding and they'll find you. And I think this draft really proved my point even more than I would have ever thought. And it's super cool the whole way. I got hundreds of people I could thank for the journey, and even all the people who cheer me on and follow the sirens that I might not even know, I appreciate the support too, because I always know everywhere I go, I got some support.
1: Beck says he expects to spend another couple of years in college before beginning his professional baseball career. Participation remains strong at the Estevan Tennis Club, with both courts often full during organized club nights. The club is also welcoming new players on Tuesday evenings. Here's Arnold Betsuma, president of the Estevan Tennis Club, with more.
8: We fill both courts on most of our ladies' nights and men's nights, and we are also have Tuesday nights as the club has the access to the courts to continue with beginner skills development, and anybody that wants to come out that are club members can also be part of that skills development.
1: Anyone interested in learning more can take part in the club's Tuesday night development sessions.
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1: If you've been waiting for a break from the heat, you'll get a small one tomorrow. Today's forecast is a mix of sun and cloud with a high of 29, feeling more like 34. Tonight, there's a chance of showers or a thunderstorm with a low of 18. Wednesday reaches 25 with a few showers. Then we're back to sunshine and near 30 from Thursday right through the weekend. 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

Peter Shabuzi, good news on Country 106.1. Good morning. Hope you're having a fantastic Tuesday. High today of 29 with a mix of sun and cloud. Right now this morning, we're sitting at 19. I'm Brock Cullen, and coming up in just a few moments, we're going to be hearing our new weekly feature, Her Voice, coming up next. It's going to be with Tara Allen. So if you want to hear

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1: Dan Davidson, found on Country 106.1. Good morning. Hope you're having a fantastic Tuesday in Estevan. We're sitting at 19, high of 29 with a mix of sun and cloud throughout the day today. And it's time for our weekly feature of Her Voice with Tara Allen.
2: My name is Tara Allen. Do the Citizens on Patrol program. I'm also a first responder with EMS. I do the cemetery maintenance out here at our local cemetery. I also work for the funeral home, and I'm the bylaw officer in town as well. And I do some bylaw for Glendune as well. Some are paid positions, obviously. Others, I just like helping the community. I don't know. I think if people don't step up and help, then nothing's going to get done, right? So that's kind of why I do it. Our Citizens on Patrol program struck me the most when I was approached to do our startup with the Citizens on Patrol program. I thought about it for a bit, and I'm like, you know what? That is a great idea. If we can get enough people, why not? Because the RCMP do a lot, but they can't be everywhere all at once. We have to start helping ourselves. And I mean, we don't chase people down, we don't arrest people, we keep an eye on people, and we work hand in hand, and we report things. Now, that being said, yes, we have a specific group that says the Citizens on Patrol program. However, if you see something, say something, right? You don't necessarily have to be in the program to help out your community. And I also think that Brittany Dubuque should get a huge credit for this, as she started this group in Elida. And if it wasn't for her doing all the groundwork, the rest of our groups would be a lot more challenging. And Sergeant Chatnouf, Mike Chatnouf out of Carnduff Estevan, is awesome to work with. The volunteer EMS first responder, I used to be a paramedic, and then I was a nurse by trade. So this is just kind of going back to my roots without having to be totally committed per se. But I am on call when they're gone. The bylaw officer, well, that's usually just a summer job. I wasn't going to do it, but I did it this year. They couldn't find anybody, so I decided I would do it again this year for them. It's really not that challenging, but some are. I shouldn't say that. Some are very challenging. Others, it's not too bad. The funeral home. Again, it comes down to helping people, right? And then it's the situation that you're helping them in. A lot of times in my vehicle, I'll have all of my uniforms with me. And there are days where I get called out for all of the things that I do. Like, I could be working at the cemetery, my pager or my phone go off for a first response call, get done that, then maybe I need something to do with the funeral home or a bylaw gets called. And I know last week there was one day I did all but one job in the day. So, and then trying to organize and stuff the Veterans Memorial for the cemetery is, yeah, it's been busy. It's just helping people. That's really what it comes down to. I think every job I've ever had in one sense is like that, right? So, and like I said, some are paid positions, some are not paid positions, and I'm still doing it anyway, all for the benefit of the community. And not a lot of people can do certain jobs. Not everybody can be an EMS or a paramedic. Not everybody can work with the funeral home. Not everybody, like, you have to be able to do your job and put your feelings aside at a certain point and deal with that after. Well, my kids, honestly, and my grandkids are probably my proudest things that I have, but in terms of stuff like this, I would say starting the COPP program brought a lot of people in. We've managed to get a good group. It came together probably better than I thought it was going to. And honestly, right now, the Veterans Memorial. Veterans Memorials are close to my heart with my husband being a veteran. I am the granddaughter, niece, family member of other veterans as well. And I have a lot of friends that we have met over the years that still serve. So anything to do with veterans is pretty big for me. Again, it comes back to not a lot of people can do certain jobs. And quite honestly, the Citizens on Patrol program, it takes everybody. It doesn't just take one person. Like, we had to create a board. We had to, you know, and it takes the volunteers. And everything that the volunteers do with the Citizens on Patrol program is out of their own pocket. All the gas is out of their own pocket, which does not help with the cost of fuel these days. It's challenging. And you can understand that, because not everybody has huge incomes, but yet they want to help their community, right? And you can't ask them to go out all of the time when the cost of fuel is so ridiculously high. But yet they're still willing to go out and do what they can. So I'm very happy with how it came together. But it takes a village, right? Not just one person. By law, I have the town council, right, to back me, the town administrator. Cemetery, I kind of do my own thing. The Legion, the Royal Canadian Legion here, finance the Veterans Memorial Project. The rest, I just do, because I like it. Thank you for the nomination, for being nominated for these. It's kind of humbling. However, like, I don't like to do my jobs to be recognized for what I do, but at the same time, it is greatly appreciated as well. So thank you for taking notice.
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12: Today is another warm one with a mix of sun and cloud and a high of 29. It'll feel closer to 34, though, this afternoon. Tonight, clouds move in with a chance of a few showers or a thunderstorm and a low of 18. And then tomorrow is cooler with a high of 25 and the chance of a few showers. Find your full 5-day forecast anytime at discoverestevan.com.
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1: It's Tuesday, July 14th, and with community fundraiser barbecues happening every day for the rest of the work week, now might be a good time to stop by the bank and grab some cash. I'm Daniel Espelin. It's been a busy summer in Estevan with community events happening all across the city. Mayor Tony Cernik says downtown has also seen plenty of activity this year.
2: Everything's looking good downtown. All the flowers are in. I've had so many comments from people that used to live here that are coming here and visiting the city already. Yeah, my Facebook messenger is always full of messages of people just saying how beautiful it is and how different it is and all that sort of fun stuff.
1: You can find a full list of upcoming events that have been approved for street closures, including one downtown, on the Discover Estevan app. The town of Beanfate is bringing back its sensory swim program to give more families a chance to enjoy the community pool. The swims create a quieter, more welcoming environment by reducing noise and other distractions. Beanfate Recreation Director Sarah Yonner says the Recreation Board recognized that there was a need for the program.
3: We're seeing that the demand is there. We have people on our board that are involved with the school. They're involved with different professions where they might see these kids and know that the need is there. So we just decided to put it on and see how it goes.
1: The Sensory Swims return this summer after a successful trial last year. Catching blue-green algae early can help prevent serious livestock losses. Livestock and feed extension specialist Carissa Wilcox says blooms often look like light green, paint-like scum on the surface of water or resemble floating grass clippings.
4: Blue-green algae is often caused by a combination of factors such as high temperatures, increased sunlight, excess nutrients such as nitrogen and phosphorus, and minimal wind action on the surface of the water bodies.
1: If blue-green algae is suspected, livestock should be removed immediately and the water tested before any treatment is considered. The Estevan Legion is celebrating 100 years of service in Canada while continuing to support veterans and their families. Branch 60 will mark the milestone with a community barbecue and open house on Thursday, and officials say the Legion remains committed to helping veterans long after their military service ends. Frosty Forrest, president of the Royal Canadian Legion Branch 60, says the support is just as important today as ever.
5: They're a veteran that is going to see some terrible stuff, and they're going to come home and they're going to need some help, and it's important that we be there for them.
1: The open house gives residents a chance to learn more about the Legion's programs, its work in the community, and how to get involved.
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1: Carndiff's Carter Beck is encouraging young athletes to keep working toward their goals after being selected 26th overall by the Atlanta Braves in the Major League Baseball draft. Beck shares some advice for younger players hoping to follow a similar path.
7: The biggest thing at the end of the day, it's cliche and everybody says it, but you just got to keep working. You got to keep your head down. You got to be good to the people around you. You don't want to be the person nobody likes. Being the person someone likes and everybody wants to be around can really help you out in the long run, too. I'll say this, too. The most important work is the work that's not seen easily. You just got to keep working. A lot of times you're not going to get credit for what you're doing, but it'll show up at some point, one time or another, one way or another.
1: Beck expects to spend another couple of years in college before beginning his professional baseball career. The Estevan Tennis Club says learning the fundamentals early helps players enjoy the game for years to come. Arnold Betsuma, president of the Estevan Tennis Club, explains.
8: Tennis is a sport that takes a lot of skill development, and you have to know how to hold the racket properly and the proper way to strike the ball, also with footwork, and also to have there's a lot of etiquette involved, too, to understand how the game works and to understand the importance of being a good sport in the game.
1: The club continues to welcome new members throughout the summer.
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1: Summer isn't going anywhere. Today brings a mix of sun and cloud with a high of 29 and a humidex making it feel closer to 34. Tonight, expect clouds and a chance of a few showers or a thunderstorm with a low of 18. Wednesday is a little cooler at 25. Then we're back to 29 Thursday, 30 Friday, and another 30-degree day on Saturday. 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

There's Luke Combs back in the saddle on Country 106.1. Good morning. Hope you're having a fantastic Tuesday morning. We're sitting at 21, high of 29, mix of sun and cloud throughout the day today. Here's Kane Brown, Woman.

0: There's Kane Brown, Woman on Country 106.1. Good morning. Hope you're having a fantastic Tuesday in Estevan. We're sitting at 21, high of 29, mix of sun and cloud throughout the day today as well. And don't forget to text in for your chance to win a pair of Zach Top tickets at the North Dakota State Fair in Minot. Today's keyword is Zach. If you want to text in for your chance to win the Room by Room Furniture Talk and text line at 636-6106 for your chance to walk away with those two tickets to the July 23rd concert. 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
10: Another warm summer day is on the way. Today brings a mix of sun and cloud with a high of 29, feeling closer to 34 with the humidex. Tonight, clouds increase with a chance of showers or a thunderstorm and a low of 18. And then tomorrow will be a little cooler with a high of 25 and a chance of showers before sunshine returns later this week. Find your full five-day forecast anytime at discoverestevan.com.
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0: iValley Fools on Country 106.1. Good morning. I'm Brock Cullen. Hope you're having a fantastic Tuesday. Got a mix of sun and cloud, high of 29. This morning we're sitting at 21. 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
1: Good morning. It's Tuesday, July 14th, and Jess Can is firing up the grill today with a fundraiser barbecue in support of the Jim Pattison's Children's Hospital. Stop by between 11 and 2, grab some lunch, and help support a great cause. I'm Daniel Esplin. It's been a busy summer in Estevan, even with all the rain. Looking back on the first half of summer, Mayor Tony Cernik says the community has really come together.
2: Oh, every event I've been attending has been well attended. Even expectations of attendance has always been good. And there's so many events going on. Like I said, just watch those calendars. Obviously, our new way of communication is Facebook, unfortunately, whether you like it or not. Not the easiest way, but there's community calendars all over.
1: City Council has approved street closures for three events this summer. You can find the full list at discoverestevan.com. The Bean Fade Swimming Pool is bringing back its sensory swim program after positive feedback from families last year. The swims offer a quieter, lower stimulation environment for people who benefit from reduced sensory input. Here's Sarah Yonner, Recreation Director for the town of Bean Fade.
3: Can just come and take advantage so it's not so loud, so that they're not getting splashed by other public swim patrons, and just kind of allowing to have the pool to themselves to enjoy a little bit of a quieter swim.
1: The program returns this summer as the community continues expanding accessible recreation opportunities. As temperatures rise, so does the risk of blue-green algae in livestock water sources. Producers are encouraged to check dugouts regularly and remove animals immediately if blue-green algae is suspected. Here's Livestock and Feed Extension Specialist Carissa Wilcox with more.
4: Blue-green algae presents itself as light green in color and can look like a paint-like scum on the surface of the water body. If you collect a sample, it might resemble grass clippings suspended in the water. It's important to identify it early so that there's time to manage or treat the water source.
1: Wilcox says toxic blue-green algae can be deadly to livestock, often within hours. The Estevan Legion is celebrating a major milestone this year. Branch 60 is marking the Royal Canadian Legion's 100th anniversary with a community barbecue and open house on Thursday. Frosty Forrest, president of the Royal Canadian Legion Brand 60, says they want people to better understand the Legion's role in Estevan.
5: And we want people to come out and see who we are and what we do. And, you know, I personally think we play a fairly large part in the community with our support for, you know, our nursing homes and the hospital.
1: The barbecue runs from 11 to 2 and will be by free will donation.
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1: Carndiff's Carter Beck has taken the next step in his baseball career after being selected 26th overall by the Atlanta Braves in the Major League Baseball draft. Beck talks about what's next after hearing his name called.
7: I haven't talked to any of the big league staff or anything, but I've talked to the staff that's going to help me out and stuff. And the big league fella, they're all busy playing games right now, too. And I got a couple of years yet till I get to work with them, hopefully. But as of right now, just kind of getting my feet wet, figuring out what's happening, trying to get all the things in place, I head down there Saturday to report and kind of go from there.
1: Beck's 26th selection overall puts him among the highest drafted Canadians in Major League Baseball history. The Estevan Tennis Club has wrapped up a successful 5-week lesson program and is encouraging players to keep building their skills through weekly sessions. Arnold Betsuma, president and instructor with the Estevan Tennis Club, has more.
8: We had a 9 and under group, and we had 6 participants in that group, and then we had a 10 and over group, and we also had 7 participants that finished up the 5 weeks for the training that we did through late May and early June. Fortunately, we were lucky that the weather didn't impact us too much.
1: Tuesday night development sessions will continue throughout the summer.
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1: It's another warm day across southeast Saskatchewan. Today, expect a mix of sun and cloud with a high of 29, though it'll feel closer to 34 this afternoon. Tonight, clouds move in with a chance of showers or a thunderstorm and a low of 18. Wednesday cools to 25 with a few showers possible. Then the sunshine comes back with highs of 29 Thursday, 30 Friday, and around 30 again for the start of the weekend. 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

There's Dallas Smith, CRZY on Country 106.1. Good morning. Hope you're having a fantastic Tuesday in Estevan. Got a high today of 29 with a mix of sun and cloud. Here's Ella Langley. Be her.

0: Nate Holler, Thought About You on Country 106.1. Good morning. Hope you're having a fantastic Tuesday in Estevan. We're sitting at 21, high of 29, mix of sun and cloud throughout the day today as well. And tomorrow, we are going to be on location down at Tim Hortons on King Street for Tim Hortons Camp Day because it's back tomorrow. And 100% of proceeds from hot and iced coffee sales donated to Tim Hortons Foundation's camp. So if you purchase one, 100% of the proceeds are going to Tim Hortons Foundation's camps. So we'll see you down there at Tim Hortons tomorrow when you're grabbing your morning coffee and your morning breakfast sandwich.
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12: Today is another warm one with a mix of sun and cloud and a high of 29. It'll feel closer to 34, though, this afternoon. Tonight, clouds move in with a chance of a few showers or a thunderstorm and a low of 18. And then tomorrow is cooler with a high of 25 and the chance of a few showers. Find your full five-day forecast anytime at discoverestevan.com.
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There's Matt Lang, Getcha on Country 106.1. Good morning. Hope you're having a great Tuesday in Estevan this morning. We're sitting at 23, high of 29. Mix of sun and cloud. Here's Russell Dickerson, Happen to Me.

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10: Another warm summer day is on the way. Today brings a mix of sun and cloud with a high of 29, feeling closer to 34 with the humidex. Tonight, clouds increase with a chance of showers or a thunderstorm and a low of 18. And then tomorrow will be a little cooler with a high of 25 and a chance of showers before sunshine returns later this week. Find your full 5-day forecast anytime at discoverestevan.com.
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So what you say, we head on out to that old farmhouse you always talk about.

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1: Happy Tuesday, July 14th. After a few days under a heat warning, today's high of 29, some clouds and a summer breeze should make everyone feel fine. I'm Daniel Espelin. Estevan has been busy with summer events over the past few weeks as people make the most of summer. Since the pandemic, Mayor Tony Cernik says it's been great to see the community come back in a big way.
2: When you're coming out of it, you're getting back into the events. And I remember saying to myself, did all these events happen before COVID? So it was always comical. But again, now that everything's obviously back in full swing, the amount of events, you know, and like I said, the attendance is always great. The sponsorship and everything is just second to none in this city. And it's great to see.
1: City Council recently approved street closures for three more events this summer. You can find the full details at discoverestevan.com. A sensory swim program is returning to the Beanfate Swimming Pool after local families asked to see it continue. The program was first introduced last year, offering a quieter swimming experience, and received enough positive feedback to return this summer. Here's Sarah Yonner, Recreation Director for the town of Beanfate.
3: We had a parent reach out to us and ask if we were going to do it again because we had a trial of it last year, and we said, yeah, absolutely. We have time to do that before public swim and after our morning lessons.
1: Organizers say they will continue monitoring attendance as they look at expanding sensory-friendly programming. While recent rains have improved dugout levels across Saskatchewan, water quality remains a concern as temperatures rise. Livestock and feed extension specialist Carissa Wilcox recommends producers regularly check and test water sources throughout the grazing season.
4: So if we get extended periods of hot weather, evaporation can concentrate things like salts and sulfates in water, and that can ultimately affect livestock health and production. So it's a good reminder for producers to keep an eye on their water sources and consider regular testing of their water sources.
1: Blue-green algae can look like a light green, paint-like scum on the surface of water or resemble floating grass clippings. The Estevan Legion is hoping its 100th anniversary celebrations will also bring in new members. As part of the Legion's centennial, anyone who has never been a member can receive their first year of membership free. Frosty Forrest, president of Royal Canadian Legion Brand 60, explains the goal behind the membership campaign.
5: You know, it's partially to help us with our membership and give people opportunity to be a part of the community. What we do, you know, on our end of it is, you know, you're busy, but it's so rewarding at the end of the day. It really is.
1: The promotion runs throughout the Legion's centennial year, with more information available at Thursday's open house.
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1: Current Carter Beck is headed to the Atlanta Braves after being selected 26th overall in the Major League Baseball draft. Beck says continuing to improve and having strong support from his community helped him reach this point.
7: I always tell people too, like, just keep grinding and they'll find you. And I think this draft really proved my point even more than I would ever thought. And it's super cool the whole way. I got hundreds of people I could thank for the journey, and even all the people who cheer me on and follow the signs that I might not even know, I appreciate the support too, because I always know everywhere I go, I got some support.
1: Beck says he expects to spend another couple of years in college before beginning his professional baseball career. Participation remains strong at the Estevan Tennis Club, with both courts often full during organized club nights. The club is also welcoming new players on Tuesday evenings. Here's Arnold Betsuma, president of the Estevan Tennis Club, with more.
8: We fill both courts on most of our ladies' nights and men's nights, and we are also have Tuesday nights as the club has the access to the courts to continue with beginner skills development, and anybody that wants to come out that are club members can also be part of that skills development.
1: Anyone interested in learning more can take part in the club's Tuesday night development sessions.
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1: If you've been waiting for a break from the heat, you'll get a small one tomorrow. Today's forecast is a mix of sun and cloud with a high of 29, feeling more like 34. Tonight, there's a chance of showers or a thunderstorm with a low of 18. Wednesday reaches 25 with a few showers. Then we're back to sunshine and near 30 from Thursday right through the weekend. 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
2: 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Like it might be going, really having time to yourself without social media, without TV, without anything, and just kind of thinking about, oh, what happened this week? Oh, how could have I done that differently? There's always different things that if you have different...
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9: Today is another warm one with a mix of sun and cloud and a high of 29. It'll feel closer to 34, though, this afternoon. Tonight, clouds move in with a chance of a few showers or a thunderstorm and a low of 18. And then tomorrow is cooler with a high of 25 and the chance of a few showers. Find your full five-day forecast anytime at discoverestevan.com.
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Stephen Lee Olson, Bigger Than This Town on Country 106.1. Good morning. Hope you're having a fantastic Tuesday. Sitting at 22, high today of 29. Some chances of on and off showers throughout the day today as well. Here's Evan Burrison, South Side of Sober.

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11: Another warm summer day is on the way. Today brings a mix of sun and cloud with a high of 29, feeling closer to 34 with the humidex. Tonight, clouds increase with a chance of showers or a thunderstorm and a low of 18. And then tomorrow will be a little cooler with a high of 25 and a chance of showers before sunshine returns later this week. Find your full five-day forecast anytime at discoverestevan.com.
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0: High Valley, single man on Country 106.1. Good morning. Hope you're having a fantastic Tuesday. We're sitting at 22 with a high of 29. Some chances of showers. Risk of a thunderstorm for today in the forecast as well. Friday, July 17th. 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
1: It's Tuesday, July 14th, and with community fundraiser barbecues happening every day for the rest of the work week, now might be a good time to stop by the bank and grab some cash. I'm Daniel Espelin. It's been a busy summer in Estevan with community events happening all across the city. Mayor Tony Cernik says downtown has also seen plenty of activity this year.
2: Everything's looking good downtown. All the flowers are in. I've had so many comments from people that used to live here that are coming here and visiting the city already. Yeah, my Facebook messenger is always full of messages of people just saying how beautiful it is and how different it is and all that sort of fun stuff.
1: You can find a full list of upcoming events that have been approved for street closures, including one downtown, on the Discover Estevan app. The town of Beanfeet is bringing back its sensory swim program to give more families a chance to enjoy the community pool. The swims create a quieter, more welcoming environment by reducing noise and other distractions. Beanfeet Recreation Director Sarah Yonner says the Recreation Board recognized that there was a need for the program.
3: We're seeing that the demand is there. We have people on our board that are involved with the school. They're involved with different professions where they might see these kids and know that the need is there. So we just decided to put it on and see how it goes.
1: The Sensory Swims return this summer after a successful trial last year. Catching blue-green algae early can help prevent serious livestock losses. Livestock and feed extension specialist Carissa Wilcox says blooms often look like light green, paint-like scum on the surface of water or resemble floating grass clippings.
4: Blue-green algae is often caused by a combination of factors such as high temperatures, increased sunlight, excess nutrients such as nitrogen and phosphorus, and minimal wind action on the surface of the water bodies.
1: If blue-green algae is suspected, livestock should be removed immediately and the water tested before any treatment is considered. The Estevan Legion is celebrating 100 years of service in Canada while continuing to support veterans and their families. Branch 60 will mark the milestone with a community barbecue and open house on Thursday, and officials say the Legion remains committed to helping veterans long after their military service ends. Frosty Forrest, president of the Royal Canadian Legion Branch 60, says the support is just as important today as ever.
5: They're a veteran that is going to see some terrible stuff, and they're going to come home and they're going to need some help, and it's important that we be there for them.
1: The open house gives residents a chance to learn more about the Legion's programs, its work in the community, and how to get involved.
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1: Carndiff's Carter Beck is encouraging young athletes to keep working toward their goals after being selected 26th overall by the Atlanta Braves in the Major League Baseball draft. Beck shares some advice for younger players hoping to follow a similar path.
6: The biggest thing at the end of the day, it's cliche and everybody says it, but you just got to keep working. You got to keep your head down. You got to be good to the people around you. You don't want to be a certain person nobody likes. Being the person someone likes and everybody wants to be around can really help you out in the long run, too. I'll say this, too. The most important work is the work that's not seen easily. You just got to keep working. A lot of times you're not going to get credit for what you're doing, but it'll show up at some point, one time or another, one way or another.
1: Beck expects to spend another couple of years in college before beginning his professional baseball career. The Estevan Tennis Club says learning the fundamentals early helps players enjoy the game for years to come. Arnold Betsuma, president of the Estevan Tennis Club, explains.
7: Tennis is a sport that takes a lot of skill development, and you have to know how to hold the racket properly and the proper way to strike the ball, also with footwork, and also to have there's a lot of etiquette involved, too, to understand how the game works and to understand the importance of being a good sport in the game.
1: The club continues to welcome new members throughout the summer.
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1: Summer isn't going anywhere. Today brings a mix of sun and cloud with a high of 29 and a humidex making it feel closer to 34. Tonight, expect clouds and a chance of a few showers or a thunderstorm with a low of 18. Wednesday is a little cooler at 25. Then we're back to 29 Thursday, 30 Friday, and another 30-degree day on Saturday. 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
12: Today is another warm one with a mix of sun and cloud and a high of 29. It'll feel closer to 34, though, this afternoon. Tonight, clouds move in with a chance of a few showers or a thunderstorm and a low of 18. And then tomorrow is cooler with a high of 25 and the chance of a few showers. Find your full five-day forecast anytime at discoverestevan.com.
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12: Another warm summer day is on the way. Today brings a mix of sun and cloud with a high of 29, feeling closer to 34 with the humidex. Tonight, clouds increase with a chance of showers or a thunderstorm and a low of 18. And then tomorrow will be a little cooler with a high of 25 and a chance of showers before sunshine returns later this week. Find your full five-day forecast anytime at discoverestevan.com.
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0: Drivers in Estevan will need to slow down and take notice of a traffic change. A new four-way stop is now in place at the intersection of 4th Street and 11th Avenue. Discover Estevan's Scott Bolton will explain more in just a few minutes.
1: Federal, provincial, and territorial agriculture ministers are meeting in Halifax this week. Saskatchewan's agriculture minister, David Merritt, says the meetings will focus heavily on developing the next agricultural policy framework.
2: Obviously, we've had some initial engagements with the ministry folks right across the country and federally and provincially as well. And, you know, there's a lot of things in there. Like, we just want to ensure that the program we have now, in some cases, is there things we can improve on? And I think there is. And is there things we just want to continue on?
1: Merritt talked with producer groups heading into the meetings to get their feedback on issues and concerns.
2: They want to see some enhancements on the eligibility, some of the expenses. We heard from the livestock sector, you know, once again, loud and clear that they want to see a national livestock price insurance program.
1: He noted another item on his agenda is discussing CUSMA and the importance of it for producers. For Golden West, I'm Glendalee Allen Vossler.
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2: Happy Tuesday, everybody. It is July 14th, and we're expecting a thunderstorm tonight, so make sure all your cats and dogs are in the house before it happens. I'm Vincent Dupuis, and here's what's making headlines today. The extreme heat has been lifted off of the southeast, but the area will still have some summer warmth. Environment and Climate Change Canada meteorologist Terry Lang says we'll see more usual weather for this time of year.
3: Now we're going to settle into some more seasonal type of values. The 30-year average temperature for this time of year is 27 degrees, so right in that zone, the mid to high 20s, you might touch the 30-degree mark.
2: Rain is also possible this week with the chance of it becoming severe. Drivers in Estevan will notice a new four-way stop at the intersection of 4th Street and 11th Avenue. With more is Discover Estevan's Scott Bolton.
4: The city has installed new signs, including mid-road markers and new warning signs to alert motorists to the change. Officials say the decision followed concerns raised with the Traffic Control Committee about vehicle speeds entering the downtown core. They say the new four-way stop is intended to help calm traffic, improve safety, and support compliance with the posted 20-kilometer-an-hour speed limit in the downtown area. Motorists are being reminded to come to a complete stop and watch for the new signs.
2: Many people in Oxbow know Tara Allen through one of her many community roles, but few realize just how many hats she wears. In this week's Her Voice feature, we meet Allen, who serves as a first responder, bylaw officer, cemetery caretaker, funeral home employee, and organizer of the local Citizen on Patrol program. Tara Allen, community volunteer and first responder.
5: Honestly, it's just helping people. That's really what it comes down to. I think every job I've ever had in one sense is like that, right? Some are paid positions, some are not paid positions, and I'm still doing it anyway. 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
2: You can see Tara's full story and nominate another outstanding woman at discoverestevan.com. Maintenance work is underway at the Estevan Cenotaph. Local bricklayer and contractor John Cravero is repairing deteriorating mortar joints on the memorial in an effort to protect it from future weather damage. Cravero says similar repairs were needed over a year ago to the top portion of the cenotaph, and now the base is being repaired.
6: Just taking all the silicone, so I'm scraping all that out and replacing it with the cement that I already did, I think about a year and a half ago.
2: The cenotaph serves as an important gathering place for local remembrance ceremonies.
7: Discover Estevan Sports.
2: The 34th annual Mydale Oilman Golf Tournament brought 92 golfers to the course and raised an estimate $14,000 for local communities. Mydale Oilman President Darren Moldenhauer says the proceeds support youth programs and community projects in the Mydale area.
8: Well, it's great to do because we do all of this because we give 100% of it back to the community in the area. So anything in the area, basically in Mydale and Main Prize, we even reach out to Hallbright and McCoon and donate all of those communities.
2: Organizers are already looking ahead for next year. Estevan-born skater Max Wanner is heading to the Provincial Bruins after signing a new one-year contract with the team. Wanner, who has played four seasons in the AHL, signed with the Bruins for a full year. He came in 212th overall in the 2021 NHL entry draft, while originally signed by Edmonton, was moved to Boston soon after. Wanner, who is 23 years old, skated in 29 AHL games with Providence last season, recording one goal and two assists for 3 points.
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2: Today, expect a mix of sun and cloud with a slight chance of showers and a high of plus 29, but tonight expect a risk of a thunderstorm. Wednesday stays mostly cloudy with a risk of showers and a high of plus 25. Sunshine returns and a high of plus 29. Friday will have sunshine again and a high of plus 30, with Saturday bringing a mix of sun and cloud and a high of plus 30. For your local five-day forecast, you can visit discoverestevan.com.
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0: Carter, Faith, Betty, hey, it's Sharon Church. I saw school supplies already out. Can we just wait a minute on those? Like, summer just started. I mean, I'm the first person to get excited over Christmas decor in October, but I cannot think of the craziness of shopping for school supplies. Although, if I were smart, I would get it all done now. You know, before I got to search every store for glue sticks the night before school starts. But that doesn't sound like something I'm going to do. Those glue sticks are, well, they're a problem for future Sharon.
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9: Cloud with a slight chance of showers and thunderstorms tonight with a 29 and a low of plus 8. Wednesday is going to stay mainly cloudy with a 30% chance of rain and a high of plus 25. And Wednesday will have a chance of rain and a low of plus 16. Cool 5-day forecast. 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

0: Are you someone who hates eating outdoors? Hey, I'm Sharon Church. I don't think it's a surprise to anyone that I do not like eating outdoors. Bugs, wind, heat, hauling all of the food to a secondary location and then hauling it all back. Those are all inconveniences that I'm not particularly fond of. But the number one reason why I do not like eating outdoors, the reason I dare say I hate eating outdoors, would be the wasps. Now, this time of year, I'm not super worried about the wasps. But in late August, when my family wants to throw me a birthday barbecue, I safely sit behind the screen door with my food and observe the fun from a safe distance.
1: We know you're doing it.
2: 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Who? Me? I'm not doing anything.
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11: Today is going to be a mix of sun and cloud and a high of plus 29, with tonight having a chance of showers and thunderstorms and a low of plus 18. Wednesday is going to be cooler and mostly cloudy with a high of plus 25. Wednesday night will also have a chance of showers and a low of plus 16. For your local five-day forecast, you can download our Discover Estevan app.
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0: Valley, rivers still running. Hey, I'm Sharon Church. Tim Hortons Camp Day is tomorrow. 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
1: Happy Tuesday, everybody. It is July 14th. It seems we're kind of getting back to more normal temperatures, but watch out for the thunderstorm tonight. I'm Vincent Dupuis, and here's what's making headlines today. The current temperature has slipped out of the warning criteria, but there's still warm temperatures ahead. Other conditions may come through as temperatures reach where they should be this time of year, says Environment and Climate Change Canada meteorologist Terry Lang.
2: Seasonal, mostly sunshine, might see some thunder showers or showers late in the day on Tuesday, but for the most part, staying dry.
1: 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A new traffic change is now in place for drivers heading throughout downtown Estevan. With more information on the intersection is Discover Estevan's Scott Bolton.
3: The intersection of 4th Street and 11th Avenue has been converted to a four-way stop. The city says the move was made after a request to address higher vehicle speeds and difficulties for drivers entering 4th Street from 11th Avenue. The change was made, according to the city, in response to requests brought forward to the Traffic Control Committee regarding vehicle speeds entering the downtown core and challenges experienced by motorists entering 4th Street from 11th Avenue. Drivers are asked to use extra caution as everyone gets used to the new traffic pattern.
1: Community safety is one of the reasons Tara Allen stepped up to help launch a Citizens on Patrol program in Oxbow. In this week's Her Voice feature, Allen reflects on one of her proudest accomplishments and the importance of bringing people together to strengthen a community. Tara Allen, Citizens on Patrol organizer and community volunteer.
4: I would say starting the COPP program brought a lot of people in. We managed to get a good group. It came together probably better than I thought it was going to. And honestly, right now, the Veterans Memorial. Veterans memorials are close to my heart with my husband being a veteran. I am the granddaughter, niece, family member of other veterans as well.
1: Read, watch, and nominate someone for a future Her Voice feature at discoverestevan.com. Work on the base of the Estevan Cenotaph is aimed at improving the monument's long-term durability. Local contractor John Cruvero says he's using a specialized cement product as part of the repairs after previously restoring the upper section of the memorial.
5: The monument here, it had problems. The mortar, the cement was falling out, you know, because of freeze-thaw. And so I ground all that out. Pointed it all in with the cement that has an additive, so it's actually 100% waterproof.
1: Cravero says the material is designed to stand up to moisture and Saskatchewan's challenging freeze-thaw conditions.
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1: Nearly 100 golfers teed up at the 34th annual Mydale Oilmen Golf Tournament. Mydale Oilmen president Darren Moldenhauer says 92 players took part in the two-person scramble, with the horse race deciding the overall championships.
7: Our tournament is usually we try to get 100 golfers in it. This year we got 92 golfers. It is a two-person best ball or scramble. And then we have the top five teams go into what we call a horse race. And that determines our winner for the tournament.
1: The Oilmen Tournament raised over $10,000 to support local communities. A recent signing for a one-year contract has Estevan-born skater Max Warner heading to the Providence Bruins. Warner, who has played four seasons in the AHL, signed with the Bruins for a full year. He came in 212th overall of the 2021 NHL entry draft, and while originally signed to Edmonton, was moved to Boston soon after. Warner, 23, skated in 29 AHL games with Providence last season, recording one goal and two assists for 3 points.
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1: We'll be seeing a mix of sun and cloud today and a high of plus 29 with showers and some thunderstorms possible tonight. Wednesday, we'll have another mix of sun and cloud and a high of plus 25. Thursday, skies will clear again with a high of plus 29, and it'll be sunny with clear skies and a high of plus 30 on Friday. And Saturday will be partially sunny and a high of plus 30. For your local 5-day forecast, you can visit discoverestevan.com.
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Mackenzie Porter and Owen Wrigling coming home to you. Hey, I'm Sharon Church. Tennille Towns, Sunshine Spree is up ahead, but first, here's Luke Combs. Be by you.

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8: Cloud with a slight chance of showers and thunderstorms tonight with a 29 and a low of plus 8. Wednesday is going to stay mainly cloudy with a 30% chance of rain and a high of plus 25. And Wednesday will have a chance of rain and a low of plus 16. Cool 5-day forecast. You can download our Estevan app.
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10: Today is going to be a mix of sun and cloud and a high of plus 29, with tonight having a chance of showers and thunderstorms and a low of plus 18. Wednesday is going to be cooler and mostly cloudy with a high of plus 25. Wednesday night will also have a chance of showers and a low of plus 16. For your local five-day forecast, you can download our Discover Estevan app.
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0: Joe McIntyre. Is there life out there? Hey, I'm Sharon Church, and it's now time for your sorta sports report. We're entering the final week of the World Cup, and FIFA will leave no stone unturned, or rather, no turf unturned. In order to make as much money as they possibly can on the World Cup, they are selling small pieces of grass from MetLife Stadium, where the 2026 World Cup final will be played on Sunday. The pieces will be sold in four tiers that run from $450 to $3,000. Each of the four tiers is limited to 2,026 pieces, and a sellout would generate roughly $11.2 million for FIFA. You gotta be pretty hardcore to pay even the cheapest price for a piece of turf.
1: Drivers in Estevan will need to slow down and take notice of a traffic change. A new four-way stop is now in place at the intersection of 4th Street and 11th Avenue. Discover Estevan's Scott Bolton will explain more in just a few minutes.
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2: Happy Tuesday, everybody. It is July 14th. We are finally out of the heat wave and we're on to some cooler temperatures, but be careful. There is going to be a thunderstorm tonight. I'm Vincent Dupuy, and here's what's making headlines today. The Southeast is seeing a return to more seasonal conditions following a very hot and sunny weekend. That includes occasional rain showers that could become severe, says Environment and Climate Change Canada meteorologist Terry Lang.
3: Definitely a chance that they could be severe, but there'll be a better idea about that as the time approaches. All the elements have to come together just right.
2: Rain showers are expected to come through starting tonight. The city of Estevan has added a new four-way stop at 4th Street and 11th Avenue. Discover Estevan's Scott Bolton has the details.
4: New signs and road markings have been installed to make sure drivers notice the change. City officials say the goal is to improve safety and encourage compliance with the 20-kilometer-an-hour speed limit in the downtown area. The new four-way stop is intended by the city to help calm traffic, improve safety, and support compliance with the posted speed limit in the downtown area. Motorists should come to a complete stop and proceed with caution through the intersection.
2: Helping people has been a driving force throughout Tara Allen's life. 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
5: 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They can do whatever. I mean, you just have to have the drive, the want, and make it happen.
2: Check out Tara's full Her Voice story and nominate a woman making a difference at discoverestevans.com. The contractor carrying out repairs to the Estevan Cenotaph brings more than 50 years of experience to the project. John Cruvero is currently working on the base of the memorial after previously completing repairs to the upper monument section. He says construction has been his career since the age of 16.
6: I'm a bricklayer by trade. I started in 1970, had my grade 10, and that's all you needed. Went to school and took a four-year apprenticeship. I like to just keep going, that's for sure. I'm 72.
2: Cruvero continues to put those decades of experience to work on projects around Southeast Saskatchewan.
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2: The Mildale Oil Men are celebrating another successful fundraising golf tournament. Darren Moldenhauer, the Mildale Oil Men president, says this is the group's 34th annual golf event, attracting 92 golfers and brought in an estimated $14,000.
8: This is our 34th annual tournament with it. It started 34 years ago and just basically a fundraiser for our local communities and everything. We basically, anything that involves kids, we almost guaranteed that we volunteer and donate.
2: All proceeds are returned to communities in Mildale and area, helping support local programs and projects. Estevan-born skater Max Warner is heading to the Providence Bruins after signing a new one-year contract with the team. Warner, who has played four seasons in the AHL, signed with the Bruins for a full year. He came in 212th overall in the 2021 NHL entry draft, and while originally signed by Edmonton, was moved to Boston soon after. Warner, 23 years old, skated in 29 AHL games with the Providence last season, recording one goal and two assists for 3 points.
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2: Today, expect a mix of sun and cloud and a high of plus 29 with a risk of thunder showers and thunderstorms tonight. Wednesday is going to be another mix of sun and cloud and a high of plus 25. Thursday is going to be mainly sunny with a high of plus 29, and Friday will also be sunny and clear with a high of plus 30. Saturday will have a mix of sun and cloud and a high of plus 30. For your local five-day forecast, you can visit discoverestevan.com.
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2: 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And some things, tools may work for what other people, and some other tools may not work for you. 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Like it might be going, really having time to yourself without social media, without TV, without anything, and just kind of thinking about, oh, what happened this week? Oh, how could have I done that differently? There's always different things that we, if you have different.
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8: Cloud with a slight chance of showers and thunderstorms tonight with a high of 9 and a low of plus 8. Wednesday is going to stay mainly cloudy with a 30% chance of rain and a high of plus 25. And Wednesday will have a chance of rain and a low of plus 16. Cool 5-day forecast. You can download our Estevan app.
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7: Today is going to be a mix of sun and cloud and a high of plus 29, with tonight having a chance of showers and thunderstorms and a low of plus 18. Wednesday is going to be cooler and mostly cloudy with a high of plus 25. Wednesday night will also have a chance of showers and a low of plus 16. For your local five-day forecast, you can download our Discover Estevan app.
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0: if you ever lay awake at night running over all of the embarrassing things you did that day, have no fear, because as long as I'm walking around, there will always be someone who is more embarrassing than you. Take just this week, for example. So I answer my phone in kind of a ridiculous voice if I don't recognize the number. You know, so the AI scammers don't steal my voice and try to rip off my grandma. Turns out the caller was my doctor. Oh, that was kind of embarrassing. I joined a workout class. That's not the embarrassing part. But when the coach told us to turn to the person next to us and tell them, good job, I gave a total stranger two finger guns and made this sound. Yeah, what is wrong with me? And this last one, I was grabbing some poutine and rushing to meet my family, and I must have missed the curb and I tripped and fell. But it took about 20 feet for me to finally hit the ground. I was running at a 45 degree angle, trying to catch myself, but I couldn't. And then I went down hard. My shoes and my poutine went flying, and that attracted quite the crowd. And I know you're all wondering, did the poutine make it? Because that was my first question. Yes, it did.
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1: Happy Tuesday, everybody. It is July 14th, and we're expecting a thunderstorm tonight, so make sure all your cats and dogs are in the house before it happens. I'm Vincent Dupuis, and here's what's making headlines today. The extreme heat has been lifted off of the southeast, but the area will still have some summer warmth. Environment and Climate Change Canada meteorologist Terry Lang says we'll see more usual weather for this time of year.
2: Now we're going to settle into some more seasonal type of values. The 30-year average temperature for this time of year is 27 degrees, so right in that zone, the mid to high 20s, you might touch the 30-degree mark.
1: Rain is also possible this week with the chance of it becoming severe. Drivers in Estevan will notice a new four-way stop at the intersection of 4th Street and 11th Avenue. With more is Discover Estevan's Scott Bolton.
3: The city has installed new signs, including mid-road markers and new warning signs to alert motorists to the change. Officials say the decision followed concerns raised with the Traffic Control Committee about vehicle speeds entering the downtown core. They say the new four-way stop is intended to help calm traffic, improve safety, and support compliance with the posted 20-kilometer-an-hour speed limit in the downtown area. Motorists are being reminded to come to a complete stop and watch for the new signs.
1: Many people in Oxbow know Tara Allen through one of her many community roles, but few realize just how many hats she wears. In this week's Her Voice feature, we meet Allen, who serves as a first responder, bylaw officer, cemetery caretaker, funeral home employee, and organizer of the local Citizen on Patrol program. Tara Allen, community volunteer and first responder.
4: Honestly, it's just helping people. That's really what it comes down to. I think every job I've ever had in one sense is like that, right? Some are paid positions, some are not paid positions, and I'm still doing it anyway. It's all for the benefit of the community.
1: You can see Tara's full story and nominate another outstanding woman at discoverestevan.com. Maintenance work is underway at the Estevan Cenotaph. Local bricklayer and contractor John Cravero is repairing deteriorating mortar joints on the memorial in an effort to protect it from future weather damage. Cravero says similar repairs were needed over a year ago to the top portion of the cenotaph, and now the base is being repaired.
5: Just taking all the silicone, so I'm scraping all that out and replacing it with the cement that I already did, I think about a year and a half ago.
1: The cenotaph serves as an important gathering place for local remembrance ceremonies.
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1: The 34th annual Mydale Oilman Golf Tournament brought 92 golfers to the course and raised an estimate $14,000 for local communities. Mydale Oilman President Darren Moldenhauer says the proceeds support youth programs and community projects in the Mydale area.
7: Well, it's great to do because we do all of this because we give 100% of it back to the community in the area, to anything in the area. Basically in Mydale and Main Prize, we even reach out to Hallbright and McCoon and donate to all of those communities.
1: Organizers are already looking ahead for next year. Estevan-born skater Max Warner is heading to the Provincial Bruins after signing a new one-year contract with the team. Warner, who has played four seasons in the AHL, signed with the Bruins for a full year. He came in 212th overall in the 2021 NHL entry draft, while originally signed by Edmonton, was moved to Boston soon after. Warner, who is 23 years old, skated in 29 AHL games with Providence last season, recording one goal and two assists for 3 points.
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1: Today, expect a mix of sun and cloud with a slight chance of showers and a high of plus 29. But tonight, expect a risk of a thunderstorm. Wednesday stays mostly cloudy with a risk of showers and a high of plus 25. Sunshine returns and a high of plus 29. Friday will have sunshine again and a high of plus 30. With Saturday bringing a mix of sun and cloud and a high of plus 30. For your local 5-day forecast, you can visit discoverestevan.com.
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I'm Sharon Church. 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We'll chat about that in just two songs. But first, here's Trisha Yearwood. That's What I Like About You.

0: kids having a feral summer. Hey, I'm Sharon Church. It's kind of a new term, but there's nothing new about it. We all grew up feral during the summer, but it's 2026. So a feral summer just means letting your kids have some unstructured playtime. No camps or sports or activities. You just plan random trips to the park or set up the sprinkler or kiddie pool in the backyard. The kids are still fully supervised, mind you. Unlike our summers when we just roamed the city on our bikes all day while our parents went to work.
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9: Cloud with a slight chance of showers and thunderstorms tonight with a 29 and a low of plus 8. Wednesday is going to stay mainly cloudy with a 30% chance of rain and a high of plus 25. And Wednesday will have a chance of rain and a low of plus 16. Cool 5-day forecast. 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

0: Parents, you can notice a little extra money in your bank account this month. Hey, I'm Sharon Church. The Canada Child Benefit is getting its annual inflation increase starting with this payment coming up July 20th. Families with kids under six could receive up to $680 a month per child, while kids aged 6 to 17, it could mean up to about $574 a month. But keep in mind, not everyone will see the full increase. The amount you receive depends on your adjusted family net income, with the maximum benefit available to families earning less than about $38,000 a year. And above that, payments are gradually reduced. If you're already enrolled in the Canada Child Benefit, that updated amount will just happen automatically.
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15: Today is going to be a mix of sun and cloud and a high of plus 29, with tonight having a chance of showers and thunderstorms and a low of plus 18. Wednesday is going to be cooler and mostly cloudy with a high of plus 25. Wednesday night will also have a chance of showers and a low of plus 16. For your local five-day forecast, you can download our Discover Estevan app.
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0: I'm Sharon Church. Working in an office means someone's always running for coffee. So I'm going to take a little break because I got a nice coffee waiting for me. But we'll get you back into the tunes before 4 o'clock. Stick around for Luke Bryan. Love you, miss you, mean it. Coming up next.
1: Drivers in Estevan will need to slow down and take notice of a traffic change. A new four-way stop is now in place at the intersection of 4th Street and 11th Avenue. Discover Estevan's Scott Bolton will explain more in just a few minutes.
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1: Happy Tuesday, everybody. It is July 14th. It seems we're kind of getting back to more normal temperatures, but watch out for the thunderstorm tonight. I'm Vincent Dupuis, and here's what's making headlines today. The current temperature has slipped out of the warning criteria, but there's still warm temperatures ahead. Other conditions may come through as temperatures reach where they should be this time of year, says Environment and Climate Change Canada meteorologist Terry Lang.
2: Seasonal, mostly sunshine, might see some thunder showers or showers late in the day on Tuesday, but for the most part, staying dry.
1: 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A new traffic change is now in place for drivers heading throughout downtown Estevan. 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
3: The intersection of 4th Street and 11th Avenue has been converted to a four-way stop. The city says the move was made after requests to address higher vehicle speeds and difficulties for drivers entering 4th Street from 11th Avenue. The change was made, according to the city, in response to requests brought forward to the Traffic Control Committee regarding vehicle speeds entering the downtown core and challenges experienced by motorists entering 4th Street from 11th Avenue. Drivers are asked to use extra caution as everyone gets used to the new traffic pattern.
1: Community safety is one of the reasons Tara Allen stepped up to help launch a Citizens on Patrol program in Oxbow. In this week's Her Voice feature, Allen reflects on one of her proudest accomplishments and the importance of bringing people together to strengthen a community. Tara Allen, Citizens on Patrol organizer and community volunteer.
4: I would say starting the COPP program brought a lot of people in. We managed to get a good group. It came together probably better than I thought it was going to. And honestly, right now, the Veterans Memorial. Veterans memorials are close to my heart with my husband being a veteran. I am the granddaughter, niece, family member of other veterans as well.
1: Read, watch, and nominate someone for a future Her Voice feature at discoverestevan.com. Work on the base of the Estevan Cenotaph is aimed at improving the monument's long-term durability. Local contractor John Cruvero says he's using a specialized cement product as part of the repairs after previously restoring the upper section of the memorial.
5: The monument here, it had problems. The mortar, the cement was falling out, you know, because of freeze-thaw. And so I ground all that out. Pointed it all in with the cement that has an additive, so it's actually 100% waterproof.
1: Cravero says the material is designed to stand up to moisture and Saskatchewan's challenging freeze-thaw conditions.
6: Discover Estevan Sports.
1: Nearly 100 golfers teed up at the 34th annual Mydale Oilmen Golf Tournament. Mydale Oilmen president Darren Moldenhauer says 92 players took part in the two-person scramble, with the horse race deciding the overall championships.
7: Our tournament is usually we try to get 100 golfers in it. This year we got 92 golfers. It is a two-person best ball or scramble. And then we have the top five teams go into what we call a horse race. And that determines our winner for the tournament.
1: The Oilmen Tournament raised over $10,000 to support local communities. A recent signing for a one-year contract has Estevan-born skater Max Warner heading to the Providence Bruins. Warner, who has played four seasons in the AHL, signed with the Bruins for a full year. He came in 212th overall of the 2021 NHL entry draft, and while originally signed to Edmonton, was moved to Boston soon after. Warner, 23, skated in 29 AHL games with Providence last season, recording one goal and two assists for 3 points.
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1: Today is going to be partially cloudy with a developing thunderstorm overnight, then a low of plus 18. Wednesday is going to be mainly cloudy with a 30% chance of rain and a high of plus 25. And then Wednesday night's going to have a 60% chance of rain and a low of plus 17. For your local five-day forecast, you can go to discoverestevan.com.
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0: saw school supplies already out. Hey, I'm Sharon Church. Can we just wait a minute on those? Summer just started. I mean, I'm the first person to get excited over Christmas decor in October, but I cannot think of the craziness of shopping for school supplies. Not yet. No. Although, if I were smart, I would get that all done now. You know, before I got to search every store for glue sticks the night before school starts. But that doesn't sound like something I'm going to do. Those glue sticks are a problem for future Sharon.
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5: Now, your Discover Estevan weather.
6: Tonight, expect a few showers and thunderstorms with a low of plus 18. Wednesday is going to be mainly cloudy with a 30% chance of rain and a high of plus 25, while Wednesday night is going to stay cloudy with a 60% chance of rain and a low of plus 17. For your local five-day forecast, you can download our Discover Estevan app.
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0: Are you someone who hates eating outdoors, Hampshire and Church? I don't think it's a surprise to anyone that I do not like eating outdoors. Bugs, wind, heat, hauling all of the food to a secondary location and then hauling it all back. Those are all of the inconveniences that I'm not particularly fond of. But the number one reason why I do not like eating outdoors, the reason I dare say hate eating outdoors, would be the wasps. Yeah, this time of year, I'm not super worried about them. But in late August, when my family wants to throw me a birthday barbecue, I safely sit behind the screen door with my food and observe the fun from a distance.
1: Do you know what happened last night?
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1: Well, yes, but I'm talking about the accident.
2: Billy wet the bed again?
1: No, there was a crash on the highway.
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14: Tonight, expect scattered showers and a chance of a thunderstorm and a low of plus 18. Wednesday is going to be mainly cloudy with a few showers possible and a high of plus 25, with a 60% chance of showers on Wednesday night and a low of plus 17. For your local five-day forecast, you can download our Discover Estevan app.
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0: 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If you want some more information on Tim Hortons Camp Day, check out their website, timscamps.com.
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3: Featuring anything that reflects agriculture in the prairie provinces. 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
1: Happy Tuesday, everybody. It is July 14th. We are finally out of the heat wave and we're on to some cooler temperatures, but be careful, there is going to be a thunderstorm tonight. I'm Vincent Dupuis, and here's what's making headlines today. The Southeast is seeing a return to more seasonal conditions following a very hot and sunny weekend. That includes occasional rain showers that could become severe, says Environment and Climate Change Canada meteorologist Terry Lang.
2: Definitely a chance that they could be severe, but there'll be a better idea about that as the time approaches. All the elements have to come together just right.
1: Rain showers are expected to come through starting tonight. The city of Estevan has added a new four-way stop at 4th Street and 11th Avenue. Discover Estevan's Scott Bolton has the details.
3: New signs and road markings have been installed to make sure drivers notice the change. City officials say the goal is to improve safety and encourage compliance with the 20-kilometer-an-hour speed limit in the downtown area. The new four-way stop is intended by the city to help calm traffic, improve safety, and support compliance with the posted speed limit in the downtown area. Motorists should come to a complete stop and proceed with caution through the intersection.
1: Helping people has been a driving force throughout Tara Allen's life. In this week's Her Voice feature, the Oxbow resident shares how her work in emergency response, community service, and volunteerism has shaped her outlook and the message she hopes others take away from her story. Tara Allen, community volunteer and first responder.
4: That they can do it. They put their mind to it. They can do whatever. I mean, you just have to have the drive, the want, and make it happen.
1: Check out Tara's full Her Voice story and nominate a woman making a difference at discoverestevans.com. The contractor carrying out repairs to the Estevan Cenotaph brings more than 50 years of experience to the project. John Cruvero is currently working on the base of the memorial after previously completing repairs to the upper monument section. He says construction has been his career since the age of 16.
5: I'm a bricklayer by trade. I started in 1970, had my grade 10, and that's all you needed. Went to school and took a four-year apprenticeship. I like to just keep going, that's for sure. I'm 72.
1: Cruvero continues to put those decades of experience to work on projects around Southeast Saskatchewan.
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1: The Mildale Oil Men are celebrating another successful fundraising golf tournament. Darren Moldenhauer, the Mildale Oil Men president, says this is the group's 34th annual golf event, attracting 92 golfers and brought in an estimated $14,000.
7: This is our 34th annual tournament with it. It started 34 years ago and just basically a fundraiser for our local communities and everything. We basically, anything that involves kids, we almost guaranteed that we volunteer and donate.
1: All proceeds are returned to communities in Mildale and area, helping support local programs and projects. Estevan-born skater Max Warner is heading to the Providence Bruins after signing a new one-year contract with the team. Warner, who has played four seasons in the AHL, signed with the Bruins for a full year. He came in 212th overall in the 2021 NHL entry draft, and while originally signed by Edmonton, was moved to Boston soon after. Warner, 23 years old, skated in 29 AHL games with the Providence last season, recording one goal and two assists for 3 points.
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1: Today is going to be partially cloudy with a developing thunderstorm overnight and a low of plus 18. Wednesday is going to be mainly cloudy with a 30% chance of rain and a high of plus 25. And then Wednesday night's going to have a 60% chance of rain and a low of plus 17. For your local 5-day forecast, you can go to discoverestevan.com.
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0: Don't tell on me. I'm Sharon Church, and it's now time for your Sorta Sports Report. We're entering the final week of the World Cup, and FIFA will leave no stone unturned, or rather, no turf unturned, in order to make as much money as they possibly can on the World Cup. They're selling small pieces of grass from MetLife Stadium, where the 2026 World Cup final will be played on Sunday. The pieces will be sold in four tiers that run from $450 to $3,000. Each of the four tiers is limited to 2,026 pieces, and a sellout would generate roughly $11.2 million for FIFA. You got to be pretty hardcore to pay even the cheapest price for a piece of turf.
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15: Tonight, expect a few showers and thunderstorms with a low of plus 18. Wednesday is going to be mainly cloudy with a 30% chance of rain and a high of plus 25, while Wednesday night is going to stay cloudy with a 60% chance of rain and a low of plus 17. For your local five-day forecast, you can download our Discover Estevan app.
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0: awake at night running over all of the embarrassing things you did that day, have no fear, because as long as I'm walking around, there will always be someone who is more embarrassing than you. Take this week, for example. So I answer my phone in a ridiculous voice if I don't recognize the number. You know, so the AI scammers don't steal my voice and try to rip off my grandma. Turns out the caller was my doctor. That was embarrassing. Okay, I joined a workout class. That's not the embarrassing part. But when the coach told us to turn to the person next to you and tell them, good job, I gave a total stranger two finger guns and made this sound. Okay, why? Why, Sharon? And this last one. I was grabbing some poutine and rushing to meet my family, and I must have missed the curb, and I tripped and fell. But I didn't fall right away. No, it took about 20 feet for me to finally hit the ground. I ran at a 45-degree angle trying to catch myself, but I just couldn't, and I went down hard. My shoes and my poutine went flying, and that attracted quite the crowd. And I know what you're all wondering. Did the poutine make it? Because that was my first question. Yes, it did.
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13: Now, your Discover Estevan weather. Tonight, expect scattered showers and a chance of a thunderstorm and a low of plus 18. Wednesday is going to be mainly cloudy with a few showers possible and a high of plus 25, with a 60% chance of showers on Wednesday night and a low of plus 17. For your local five-day forecast, you can download our Discover Estevan app.
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0: And Dalton Dover on the water. I'm Sharon Church wrapping up for tonight. Stick around for Zach Top. I Never Lie coming up next.
1: Drivers in Estevan will need to slow down and take notice of a traffic change. A new four-way stop is now in place at the intersection of 4th Street and 11th Avenue. Discover Estevan's Scott Bolton will explain more in just a few minutes.
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time would stop, but it's almost 2 o'clock. Your blue eyes locked to mine. 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I like the way we talk, so we should take a walk and talk about the things you like. 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
1: Happy Tuesday, everybody. It is July 14th, and we're expecting a thunderstorm tonight, so make sure all your cats and dogs are in the house before it happens. I'm Vincent Dupuy, and here's what's making headlines today. The extreme heat has been lifted off of the southeast, but the area will still have some summer warmth. Environment and Climate Change Canada meteorologist Terry Lang says we'll see more usual weather for this time of year.
2: Now we're going to settle into some more seasonal type of values, the 30-year average temperature for this time.